If you can notify MG&E that a tree limb took out the service to the house, completely ripped off the masthead into the house. Gabby, I'll give him a call.

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0: 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You're trying to get a hold of Met 3.
1: 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Care's 3 from the comm center.
2: Yep, here's 3.
1: Care 3, public library, 201 West Mifflin, on the first floor. A couple of subjects there, saying they're having some bad days and would like to talk to Care's.
2: Care's copy, thank you.

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0: 5 from the comm center.
1: Fuel for medic 5.
0: So, that address is the post office. So we're thinking maybe, for some reason that pendant got shipped somewhere. We're going to try and make contact with the subscriber. I'll keep you posted.
1: Copy that. We'll continue in and, we'll wait for an update.

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1: Go for Med 5. 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
0: 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I mean, I thought she's working at the post office at 92, and wireless customer is not available when we call it. We're going to have Monroe PD check the home address.
1: Copy that. We'll just investigate around here and see if we can find anybody.
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0: 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If you could advise FG&E that they'll need to come out here, there is live wires that a tree is laying on top of with a little smoking. Engine 9 just advised all the neighbors to stay out of their backyards, but we'll be returning.
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1: I'm at 3, it's actually Atwood Park, so it would be 5's territory. And they're on the way from the station. Engine 3 is a couple blocks away from the park.
0: Thank you. Thanks for trying, Met 3.

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0: At 3 on location, you got 2 vehicle, MVC, 1 on its hood. Looks like all parties are out. We'll investigate. We'll pass over command. Engine 1 on arrival.
1: Copy, Med 3. 2 vehicle accidents. 1 on its hood. 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
2: Ladder 1 from Engine 1. We're going to pull past so you guys can get up close. We may not need you, though. We'll stand by 1.
3: 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We'll try and get in there. Is there any room with all the PD cars?

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0: Yeah, I don't see any injuries out there. Engine 5 is going to be fine alone.
1: Copy that. It does look like she's complaining of back pain. Do you still want Med 3 to continue?
0: Yeah, we'll keep them on. I just saw that. Thank you.
1: No problem.

0: 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We're not seeing anything. We'll be out checking.
1: Copy, Engine 1. And just to let you know, when the caller called, they were no longer on scene. They were over near the intersection of North Webster and East Mifflin, but did report this as the address in the parking lot.
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0: 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Med 11. 11, I'll take 4202 eastbound. Janet, Med 5, do you copy? You can return. Copy Med 4, going alone. 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
0: 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Letter 8, you can return.
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1: Go ahead.
0: Spoke with police. You can stand by. We're just going to keep this call open until the call is coded. PD is going to go check on this person. If they need you, I will re-add you to the call. They're going to handle this since this person was kicked out of the hospital. So you can disregard.
1: Copy. Police matter. We will return.

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0: I'm not seeing anything on Maple Grove Drive. There was a white SUV right in front of Pick and Save. I'll be out checking that.
1: Copy, Engine 7. It's in front of Pick and Save. Is that on Maple Grove, Upmore? Looks like the caller was calling from inside Pick and Save, but the address given was that intersection of Maple Grove and Weston.

0: Smith Avenue. Did you see anything further up?
1: Negative. We went a little further, didn't see anything. I think we saw the one that you did in front of Pick and Save, but nothing obvious at the time.
0: Copy. There was a white Ford SUV that was headed north on Maple Grove when we were crossing the intersection there, so I'm guessing it's just cleared. Comp Center, the 7 will be available.
2: 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I will have PD know as well.

0: 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Same traffic. We're not finding anything either at this time. No white SUV with its headlights on.
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1: Town Center from SM. We're clear of this call. We're on right now. You can put us with engine 10.

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0: looks like Fisher on Medic 43 just cleared, and they're going to Chapel Valley. 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
1: Engine 4.
0: Yeah, we do have a down line across Brook Street here. Looks like it's streaked on. There already is caution tape out here, so it looks like crews have identified it. We're going to put some more caution tape out, but I'm sure MG&E is aware at this point.
1: And was South Brooks and Chandler a good location for it?
0: Yes, it's on Brook Street, on the block between Phyllis and Chandler.
1: Chandler, thank you.

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1: Yeah, comm center, like I said, we're going to isolate tape off this area. Can you just touch base with MG&E and make sure that they're aware of this location and going to come check it out?
0: Captain, yeah, I actually went ahead and called them. Did not sound like they were aware, so they'll be sending someone at some point. And just to confirm, was it pole to pole

0: Comp Center from 4, go ahead with that last traffic.
1: Ahead and touch base with NG&E. Did not sound like they were aware. And I just want to confirm, is this a pole-to-pole wire?
0: Negative. It's going to be a power line to a residence from a pole tree on it. We'll have it all taped off.
1: Approximate address?
0: Three 11 Brook Street is the location. 311 Brook Street.

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0: Sounds good. Yeah, an officer, MPD officer is going to sit on this for a minute until they get here, and Engine 4 is going to be available.

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0: Engine 10 medic, maintenance has been notified. I don't have an EPA.
1: Copy that, thanks. We got the water problem shut off. We're going to need them to respond to.
0: Copy that, water problem shut off. Yeah, they're going to be responding. I just don't have an EPA on them.

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0: 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We believe there's Knox keys at that first building when we drove in.
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0: 11. 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
1: We'll take two upstairs with us just for moving, and then one in the ambulance just to get things set up. 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
0: Copy that. We'll be there in about a minute.

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1: 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We'll be up there shortly.
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2: 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I gotta make some phone calls quick.
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0: 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Yeah, we're getting, we're checking the status of PD on this one. We'll get them over there for you.
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0: 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Looks like they're coming over from east side of Madison, Cottage Grove, County Highway BB area.
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0: 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Medic 7, medical incident, 7102 Mineral Point Road, unit 101.
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0: 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Can you have PD kindly join us on this call?
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0: 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Go ahead.
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0: When you get here, we're going to have you stay on the street. There's a tree down in the driveway. 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
2: 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Thanks, Mike 10. We're in quarters.

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0: We have an individual that fell yesterday, left hip pain at this point in time. We'll be waiting arrival, and we're going to be getting some vitals.
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0: Engine 5 for jurisdictional reasons here. Is it going to be Ulbrich at Atwood northbound or Monona southbound?
1: The very intersection of Cottage Grove and Monona, Monona traveling north.
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1: In quarters.

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1: Go ahead, NG12, this is Med 6.
0: When you get here, we're not in that room number. We're actually at the cafeteria area. So off the elevator, take a right, and you'll find us.
1: Copy. We'll be there in about 3 minutes. Do you need any equipment brought in?
0: Just a cut.
1: Copy that.

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2: We are on the west side of the structure. Can you just open the door for us?

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1: Ladder 7 is on scene of a three-story multifamily. Fire alarm's going off. It does look like a lightning strike. Part of the side of the building has been blown off into the street.
2: Copy, lightning strike, side of the building in the street.

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0: 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For the light pole, they did run into it. They might want to take a look at it, make sure.
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1: Go ahead.
0: Building maintenance is notified. I'm with the leasing director outside here. She's the one that called it in. We're going to go up and take a look at that hole.
1: Copy that. The fire alarm is going off on the third floor only. So we'll probably be dealing with some kind of electrical issues.
0: Copy that. She said it looked like a hatch maybe in the third floor also.
1: Copy that. Go ahead. The main panel in here is reading all systems normal. Copy that. Did you just silence it? Negative.

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1: Copy that. Third floor is all clear as well. I'm just trying to find the master panel, see if I can get the third floor alarm reset.

0: Salut. Count in our letter 14. 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
0: Engine 5, rather, I'm sorry. We are at the scene.
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0: Comm center from engine 11. Yeah, 5. The medics turned us around. Comm center, engine 1. Can we just confirm the apartment number? We're not finding a 306.
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1: 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Yeah, engine 1, I'll give him a call.

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0: Can you have the caller buzz us in? We're unable to make entry.
2: Negative. I'm not going through at all. It just goes right to voicemail here, and the call taker is occupied. I'm going to try and get them to listen back to it, though.
0: Copy. We found a way.

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0: 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We're returning. Met 11 can return.
1: 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Thank you. 13.

0: Town Center from the Janai. You asked MG&E to make more of an urgent response, please.
1: Happy. They've definitely got some texts out already. I'll call them back. Do you have any update for me?
0: Yeah, we have live wires on fence back here. And they're starting to guard on fire.
1: Counselor, copy.

Section all available units in the city of Fitchburg 2613, Pheasant Ridge Trail Unit 5 off of Brown Quail and Deer Valley, Fitchrona EMS and Fitchburg Fire are being sent out for PNV. If you're in the vicinity, train equipment can respond, please advise the counselor.

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2: 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We do have a tree branch on a power line. It's just smoking a little bit, but the power is out in the neighborhood here.
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1: Yeah, I'll see if we can. We're pretty busy right now. My partner didn't notify you guys, but we're under heavy traffic.
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1: 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I'm right behind him a little bit. 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
0: We're at the scene. This vehicle is not on fire. The driver is with MPD. 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
0: 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It just goes right to voicemail.
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1: Driver is unsuccessful here on callback. We've got reports from both of the drivers. They seem injured and a little bit out of it. Vehicles rolled over after it hit semi.
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0: 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They're not sure how soon they're going to get somebody out to do the tree trimming, but there will be some smoke in the area. 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

0: 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You guys can return.
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1: Med 8.
0: Just to let you know, there is a black car, no license plate, Chrysler 300, sitting in the turn lane, middle of Lean Road. All occupants are in there, no hazards on. Maybe send PD over here to check that out.
1: Copy that. You said turn lane on Lean Road. Is that off East Wash?
0: Yeah, they're sitting in the median turn lane, no lights on, no hazards, no license plate. Just chilling.
1: Copy that. I'll let them know. Thank you.